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0: 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It's The Rewind, classic soul and R&B with David Baker from Motown. To Getting Down with the sounds of Stax. To the boogie sound that is Philadelphia. To the sounds of funk. And beyond.
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I'm a profit taker.

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This is another National Wildlife Refuge Minute. 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One of the most recognizable birds in all of nature, the pileated woodpecker's large size and red crest served as inspiration for one of America's most beloved cartoon characters, Woody Woodpecker. 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

The Kickback Saloon in Tampico says, for almost 250 years, our armed forces have given us the freedoms we enjoy today. 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That is a message courtesy of Bonnie and Larry Anderson at the Kickback Saloon at 102 North Main Street in Tampico.

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2: Aloha! It's a touch of the island in Iowa. The annual Tate and Dottie Cummins Memorial Pineapple Gala to benefit Camp Courageous. It's Friday, August 21st, 6 p.m. at the Doubletree Convention Center in downtown Cedar Rapids. 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This is the Iowa Business Report Monday edition, presented by Iowa History Journal. The July-August issue features a cover story on the famous novel and film State Fair, set in Iowa. More at iowahistoryjournal.com. Last Friday's federal jobs report missed the mark, according to national financial journalist Jordan Goodman.
3: Big miss, big negative compared to what people expected. They'd been expecting about 80,000 jobs to be created in July. We had a loss of 23,000 jobs. The unemployment rate actually went down to 4.1% from 4.2, and that's because a lot of people are leaving the labor force. They've given up looking for jobs, so they don't count. The two previous months were revised downwards sharply, a net loss of 103,000 jobs. Now, one of the things that may have affected it is the World Cup caused a lot of employment in all the places around the country where they were having hotels and bars and, you know, stadiums being filled. And after that ended, people think maybe that caused more unemployment in the leisure and hospitality space. But that's kind of a one-off factor. The average hourly earnings were up to $37.62, which is an annual rate of wage growth of 3.2%. Private sector jobs were up 30,000. Government jobs were down 53,000.
2: And national financial journalist Jordan Goodman told me those jobs numbers may have an impact on what the Federal Reserve will do in September. More on that tomorrow. The Iowa Business Report is presented today by Iowa History Journal. Six issues a year filled with stories of Iowa's amazing past. More at iowahistoryjournal.com. I'm Jeff Stein for the Iowa Business Report. On the next Iowa Business Report, the author of a new book explains why authentic PR is necessary for successful message delivery. And Iowa is the first to offer workforce Pell Grants. That's this week on the Iowa Business Report. 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

0: 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I'll say it again. Area code 563, and the number is 349-4719.
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0: So I'm a cat, and I just moved in with this new human, and she's got this little toy she's always playing with all day long. 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There it is. Oh, and get this. She even talks to it. Last week, she asked it for Chinese, and guess what? Egg roll showed up, like magic. Humans have cool toys.
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0: Ahoy, all you night owls. Set sail on a sea of timeless yacht rock classics with The Nightfly. 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

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And look out for those tow truck drivers. 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

0: grade, they think about their teacher or the cookies in the cafeteria. I remember going into the bathroom and counting the tiles on the ceiling. 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
2: Today we decided to walk to school. At the corner, we waited to cross the street. The stoplight counted down. 15, 14,
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I could dance like Michael Jackson. I could get you satisfaction. And you know we out here every day with it. I'ma show you how to get it.

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1: I'm Ellen.
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National Weather Service has issued severe thunderstorm watch number 563, effective until 2 p.m. This watch includes the following counties in Iowa: Cedar, Clinton, Louisa, Muscatine and Scott, and the following counties in Illinois: Henry, Mercer, Rock Island and Whiteside. Remember, a severe thunderstorm watch means that conditions are favorable for the development of severe weather, including large hail and damaging winds, in and close to the watch area. While severe weather may not be imminent, persons should remain alert for rapidly changing weather conditions and listen for later statements and possible warnings. 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

The National Weather Service in the Quad Cities has issued a severe thunderstorm warning for northeastern Rock Island County, southwestern Whiteside County, northeastern Scott County, southern Clinton County, until 9:15 a.m. At 8:19 a.m., severe thunderstorms were located along a line extending from near Delmer to Wilton to Walnut Grove Park, moving southeast at 45 miles an hour. Expected hazards include 70 miles an hour wind gusts. This line of storms has a history of producing wind damage across portions of eastern Iowa. The following impacts are expected. Expect considerable tree damage. Damage is likely to mobile homes, roofs, and outbuildings. Locations impacted include Davenport, Bettendorf, Clinton, Eldridge, DeWitt, Comanche, LeClaire, Hampton, Port Byron, Rapid City, Albany, Princeton, Long Grove, Wheatland, Cordova, Grand Mound, Calamus, Donahue, McCausland, and Lowmore. This includes the following highways: Interstate 74 in Iowa near mile marker 1, Interstate 80 in Iowa between mile markers 289 and 306, Interstate 80 in Illinois near mile marker 1, Interstate 88 between mile markers 6 and 14, Interstate 280 near mile marker 1. Remain alert for a possible tornado. Tornadoes can develop quickly from severe thunderstorms. If you spot a tornado, go at once into the basement or small central room in a sturdy structure. Take cover now. This is a dangerous situation. These storms are producing widespread wind damage across portions of eastern Iowa. Seek shelter now inside a sturdy structure and stay away from windows.

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National Weather Service in the Quad Cities has issued a tornado warning for southeastern Clinton County until 9 a.m. At 8:29 a.m., a severe thunderstorm capable of producing a tornado was located near Malone, or 12 miles west of Clinton, moving southeast at 40 miles an hour. Expected hazards include tornado. The following impacts are expected. Flying debris will be dangerous to those caught without shelter. Mobile homes will be damaged or destroyed. Damage to roofs, windows, and vehicles will occur. Tree damage is likely. This dangerous storm will be near Clinton, Comanche, Lowmore, Elvira, Rock Creek Park, Follett's, Clinton Municipal Airport, Rock Creek Marina and Campground, and Malone around 8:35 a.m. Take cover now. Repeating, a tornado warning has been issued until 9 a.m. for the following county, Clinton, Iowa,

0: The National Weather Service in the Quad Cities has issued a severe thunderstorm warning for Whiteside County, southeastern Carroll County, until 9:45 a.m. At 8:32 a.m., severe thunderstorms were located along a line extending from Mississippi Palisades State Park to Andover to Malone, moving east at 45 miles an hour. Expected hazards include 70 miles an hour wind gusts. This line of storms has a history of producing wind damage across portions of eastern Iowa. The following impacts are expected. Expect considerable tree damage. Damage is likely to mobile homes, roofs, and outbuildings. Locations impacted include Sterling, Rock Falls, Morrison, Fulton, Savannah, Prophetstown, Erie, Garden Plain, Milledgeville, Fairhaven, Tampico, Linden, Sabula, Chadwick, Coleta, Deer Grove, East Clinton, Emerson, Argo, Fay, and Union Grove. This includes Interstate 88 between mile markers 14 and 44. This also includes Big Bend Fish and Wildlife Area, Morrison Rockwood State Park, and Prophetstown State Park. Remain alert for a possible tornado. Tornadoes can develop quickly from severe thunderstorms. If you spot a tornado, go at once into the basement or small central room in a sturdy structure. Take cover now. This is a dangerous situation. These storms are producing widespread wind damage across portions of eastern Iowa. Seek shelter now inside a sturdy structure and stay away from windows.
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smashed too many freaks, had too much to drink. 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Left the club, ended up in custody. Random drug test, passed it luckily. My girl broke up with me cause she walked in suddenly with a woman up under me. I told her, wait, it ain't what it looked like.

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2: Hello, friends. 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
2: Hello, friends. 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
2: 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President of SAU in Mount Mercy meets the Pope. 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Pope Leo to youth, Jesus doesn't want you to be couch potatoes. 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Bipartisan duo announces new anti-trafficking caucus in Congress. Department of Justice settles with pardoned pro-life activist. Vandalism and altar fire at Medjugorje. In columns this week, Christina Capecci, learning to read the map. OSV movie reviews, live-action Moana, and The Odyssey. Father Ron Rollheiser, what is purgatory? Jorge Lopez, TPS program reforms are needed to protect life. 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

0: KALA Quad City weather forecast for today is partly to mostly cloudy skies with scattered thunderstorms during the morning, with an expected high of 86 degrees. Tonight, scattered showers and thunderstorms and a low temperature of 70 degrees. Tomorrow, we expect partly to mostly cloudy skies with scattered thunderstorms in the morning. And that's your KALA Quad City weather forecast here on 88.5 FM.
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0: Your KALA Quad City weather forecast for today is partly to mostly cloudy skies with scattered thunderstorms during the morning, with an expected high of 86 degrees. Tonight, scattered showers and thunderstorms and a low temperature of 70 degrees. Tomorrow, we expect partly to mostly cloudy skies with scattered thunderstorms in the morning. And that's your KALA Quad City weather forecast here on 88.5 FM.
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0: 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More from the Iowa Almanac in a moment.
1: Aloha. It's a touch of the island in Iowa. The annual Tate and Dottie Cummins Memorial Pineapple Gala to benefit Camp Courageous. It's Friday, August 21st, 6 p.m. at the Doubletree Convention Center in downtown Cedar Rapids. 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
0: Depending on where you live, you might look to flooding in 1993 as the worst ever, or perhaps 2008. But in Ames, the record was on August 11th, 2010. 14 inches of rain fell in the area in just 4 days. All that rain led to the Squaw Creek overflowing its banks and joining with the Skunk River, leading to the historic backup of water. Hundreds were forced from their homes, roadways were closed, and on top of it all, an underground water pipe broke, depleting the city's water towers and interrupting the flow of the Ames water supply. Hilton Coliseum again took on water, with officials arriving to find the basketball floor floating on top of 8 feet of water inside the building. Damage on the Iowa State University campus alone topped $50 million. About 30 employees of a Walmart were pulled by city officials from rising floodwaters that had trapped them inside the store. Ames had experienced flooding before, but never to the degree as on this date in 2010. And that's Iowa Almanac for August 11th. There's more online at iowaalmanac.com. And follow us on Twitter at Iowa Almanac. Until tomorrow, I'm Jeff Stein.
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He sold more than 75 million records. 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

Aloha. 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
6: Your KALA Quad-City weather forecast for today is partly to mostly cloudy skies with scattered thunderstorms during the morning, with an expected high of 86 degrees. Tonight, scattered showers and thunderstorms and a low temperature of 70 degrees. Tomorrow, we expect partly to mostly cloudy skies with scattered thunderstorms in the morning. And that's your KALA Quad-City weather forecast here on 88.5 FM.
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1: 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President of SAU in Mount Mercy meets the Pope. 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Pope Leo to youth, Jesus doesn't want you to be couch potatoes. 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Bipartisan duo announces new anti-trafficking caucus in Congress. Department of Justice settles with pardoned pro-life activist. Vandalism and altar fire at Medjugorje. In columns this week, Christina Capecci learning to read the map. OSV movie reviews, live-action Moana, and The Odyssey. Father Ron Rollheiser, what is purgatory? Jorge Lopez, TPS program reforms are needed to protect life. Guest editorial, why encyclical on AI is needed. 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

0: Your KALA Quad City weather forecast for today is partly to mostly cloudy skies with scattered thunderstorms during the morning, with an expected high of 86 degrees. Tonight, scattered showers and thunderstorms and a low temperature of 70 degrees. Tomorrow, we expect partly to mostly cloudy skies with scattered thunderstorms in the morning. And that's your KALA Quad City weather forecast here on 88.5 FM.
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2: 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As we noted yesterday, last week's monthly federal jobs report fell short of expectations. But national financial journalist Jordan Goodman told me that may help guide the Federal Reserve next month.
3: We just have this one bright spot where they're spending hundreds of billions of dollars building all these data centers. So all the people employed there and all the construction workers and all the computers and the chips and piping and everything that goes into it, that's booming. That's about the only bright spot we've got right now. The way they're looking at it is it takes pressure off the Federal Reserve from having to raise rates. People don't think they're going to lower rates, but at their September meeting, the current thinking before this number came out was like 60% of economists think they were going to raise rates, and now that's down to like 40%. I mean, you still have on the other side of the ledger inflation, and we've got oil prices that have been all over the place here, but that's feeding into the economy. There's certainly part of the Federal Reserve Board. The last meeting, there was a 9-3 vote. The three votes were to raise interest rates because they're worried about inflation, particularly because of oil prices. That inflationary impact is being offset by this weak unemployment number. In the 1970s, I used to call this stagflation. Okay, the economy is not growing and you have inflation at the same time. So it's kind of feeling like that right now.
2: Jordan Goodman is the author of more than a dozen books on money and personal finance. 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I'm Jeff Stein for the Iowa Business Report. On the next Iowa Business Report, the author of a new book explains why authentic PR is necessary for successful message delivery. And Iowa is the first to offer workforce Pell Grants. That's this week on the Iowa Business Report. 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
1: I was just telling him he couldn't get in without calling. He was asking why he wasn't coming to the street. After I was yelling and screaming and telling him why he wasn't coming up on the street, game is a heavy blow, but we sorted the matter out.
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0: Your KALA Quad City weather forecast for today is partly to mostly cloudy skies with scattered thunderstorms during the morning, with an expected high of 86 degrees. Tonight, scattered showers and thunderstorms and a low temperature of 70 degrees. Tomorrow, we expect partly to mostly cloudy skies with scattered thunderstorms in the morning. And that's your KALA Quad City weather forecast here on 88.5 FM.
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0: Do you love the arts? 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
1: 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More at iowabusinesscouncil.org. As we noted yesterday, last week's monthly federal jobs report fell short of expectations. But national financial journalist Jordan Goodman told me that may help guide the Federal Reserve next month.
2: We just have this one bright spot where they're spending hundreds of billions of dollars building all these data centers. So all the people employed there and all the construction workers and all the computers and the chips and piping and everything that goes into it, that's booming. That's about the only bright spot we've got right now. The way they're looking at it is it takes pressure off the Federal Reserve from having to raise rates. People don't think they're going to lower rates, but at their September meeting, the current thinking before this number came out was like 60% of economists think they were going to raise rates, and now that's down to like 40%. I mean, you still have on the other side of the ledger inflation, and we've got oil prices that have been all over the place here, but that's feeding into the economy. There's certainly part of the Federal Reserve Board. The last meeting, there was a 9-3 vote. The three votes were to raise interest rates because they're worried about inflation, particularly because of oil prices. That inflationary impact is being offset by this weak unemployment number. In the 1970s, I used to call this stagflation. Okay, the economy is not growing and you have inflation at the same time. So it's kind of feeling like that right now.
1: 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I'm Jeff Stein for the Iowa Business Report. On the next Iowa Business Report, the author of a new book explains why authentic PR is necessary for successful message delivery. And Iowa is the first to offer workforce Pell Grants. That's this week on the Iowa Business Report. 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
4: 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President of SAU in Mount Mercy meets the Pope. Conversation about NCYC 2027 begins. Study day open to all at National Conference in Iowa City. Pope Leo to youth, Jesus doesn't want you to be couch potatoes. 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Bipartisan duo announces new anti-trafficking caucus in Congress. Department of Justice settles with pardoned pro-life activist. Vandalism and altar fire at Medjugorje. In columns this week, Christina Capecci, learning to read the map. OSV movie reviews, live-action Moana and The Odyssey. Father Ron Rollheiser, what is purgatory? Jorge Lopez, TPS program reforms are needed to protect life. Guest editorial, why encyclical on AI is needed. 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

0: Your KALA Quad City weather forecast for today is partly to mostly cloudy skies with scattered thunderstorms during the morning, with an expected high of 86 degrees. Tonight, scattered showers and thunderstorms and a low temperature of 70 degrees. Tomorrow, we expect partly to mostly cloudy skies with scattered thunderstorms in the morning. And that's your KALA Quad City weather forecast here on 88.5 FM.
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0: 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When Florida was ripped by hurricanes, the hams were there. In the critical moments after the attack of 9/11, it was the hams who coordinated emergency messages. 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

me wrong, you should have done me right. I waited here at home while you stayed out all night. I got my bag standing at the door.

88.5 on the FM dial. What's good, Quad Cities? You know what time it is. It's your homegirl, Potter, and I'm in the booth doing what I do for you every Tuesday night. Yes, I know I got started a little bit late, but it's always late. It's better great than late. You know what I'm saying? I'm doing my best. It's 6:40, and I keep catching the train. Yes, I know. I can't make this up. 88.5, we're your K, LA urban leader in music. We've been here for you 40 plus years, but we've been really making sure to serve you, Quad Cities, in the best way we know possible with a variety of music and, of course, a variety of DJs. If you're just now tuning in to my Tuesday night show for the first time, thank you for showing up. I appreciate all the support that I get out there because you know I need it. Want to let you know the fit is definitely in style. Thank you to everybody at Style District. Hey, smell the girl. And also to shout out to the homie MP. You know what I mean? We got some music that we're gonna be working on. Y'all don't even know what we got going on. In the background, I got sounds of the one and only Neo featuring that one guy. I don't know. Me and 50, we don't rock. It's okay. Anyways, 88.5, I'm gonna let the song rock out. I'm DJ Powder. You're listening to the Talk of the Town. Sports, music, art, culture, and of course, all the kinds I can catch along the way. I'm going to tell you all the things about it. 333-6216. Today, yes, you can hit me up on the hotline because I'm so bad at engaging with you on Facebook. 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And if you're live, it's Tiana Powder Washington at facebook.com. 50 Cent, Neo, Baby by Me. I'll be right back.

track. Hard times. It be hard times for real, but it don't be that hard. Like, sometimes people take hard times and they go just a little bit too far. Let me tell you what I mean by that, right? Like, you can't take all your business to Facebook. You just can't. Like, when you have a grievance in life, you have when you have stuff going on, like, with your social anxiety, and you're well aware of that, bro, it is best to just stay off of the internet. I cannot emphasize that enough. People take everything to the internet as if it's a safe space for you to get support. Don't get me wrong. There's different opportunities and things that you can gain from relationships that you have through the internet. But for the most part, your heart condition is better being protected by keeping your privacy and keeping things within your real circle of people you can entrust, you know, with your business, so to speak. I just hate the fact that we just are so prone to get online and tell our business. It's just such a bad trade-off. So, you know, in the spirit of all of that, I guess I'm saying I try to be supportive of people by reaching out and staying in communication if possible, when possible, and just trying to understand where they are with things and how I can be of some support or of some help, right? So Quad Cities, as you can tell, I am just struggling with this live today. I don't know what the heck is going on. So hopefully if you're listening to me out there in your car, it's a little bit clearer than what I got going on with this here social media. It's like the internet is one of the best things that we have, but it's also like one of the worst because it gives you a false sense of security that you're going to be able to do things and accomplish things. And sometimes it just fails you altogether. I'm trying to get some people tuned into this here live because I need your energy. I need my people out there. I need the constituency. So speaking of energy, it was a lot going on in the Quad Cities. It's just been so many events and so much things to get out there and support. You know, my family personally, we just have a heavy load. My middle child is about to go away to school. So that's just been like, oh my goodness, just so much. It's just a lot sending your kid off into the world and trying to prepare them for all of those things. I'm telling you, like, it is interesting to encounter that. And then also, too, just, you know, the reality of how busy the world is and how busy people are all the time. We are so blessed to have the internet because sometimes that's the only way that you can stay in tune or tapped in with people that you love or that you care about. Otherwise, how the heck they gonna know what's going on with you? And I think it's, you know, kind of sad, too, that that's how you find out unfortunate news. Like, there's just so many things that the internet does provide that's good. But sometimes it makes it challenging. So I don't know what my tangent is. I guess basically I'm just saying I'm grateful for the internet and the opportunities, but I wish that people would do a lot more talking to each other and getting to know each other and engaging with each other and having banter and disagreements in real time instead of taking things to social media, because it just doesn't give you like a real human space to feel your real feelings and to experience those type of things. If you're in a space where everybody's expected to look their best and be sparkly and shiny at all times, when you come in there with your real, it almost feels like you're tainting the well because everybody else is coming in there with the masks on. So I don't do no masking, at least not intentionally. I mean, we all do to some degree, but that's something that I try to avoid. But anywho, I was supposed to be talking about sports. I mean, duh, right, Tiana? So let me grab these notes one time for you all. It's just been like so many different things that I've been paying attention to. So I know you guys have heard that Roger Craig Stadium is going to be officially renamed over on Brady Street. It was formerly the Brady Street Stadium, which, you know, for decades has hosted all of our, you know, big events, especially the high schools and everything of that nature. And I think it's really unique that we're doing something like that for a hometown legend. I get mixed reviews on him and his status as a legend, and I'm going to chime in about that. I think we just have this, you know, this idea that our legends are supposed to live up to our expectations. Anytime you set people up in your mind to be a certain way, they may never arrive at that destination. So you're the only person who has this expectation in your mind of how a person's going to be. And when they don't live up to it, you got to let them live. You know what I'm saying? So I don't know Roger Craig personally. I know he's an amazing athlete. I know he did amazing things when he was out in San Francisco as a 49er there. And I just think, you know, it's important that we recognize people who contribute to the landscape of sports in general, but especially recognizing people who come from the crib. Like, you don't have to know them personally to support and you know, be an ally to them, especially in them getting their flowers. And so, I think about people like Michael Nunn. You know, it's actually cool seeing Michael Nunn out in the community, just,
you know, as he's in his later stage of his growth and development and maturity in life. You know, he's probably close to 60 in his 60s or whatever. But, you know, in his athletic prime, you know, he was one of the most well-known boxers in the whole country. And so I think it's, you know, really unique that the Quad Cities creates and develops these amazing athletes and entertainers and entrepreneurs and such. But we don't give them their flowers if they don't, like, stay here. Well, everybody isn't meant to do that. You know what I mean? Like, I love the Quad Cities. I love my opportunity. The radio station is dope. So if and when I get, you know, like a show or syndication, I would love to do that here. But if I can get paid what I'm worth in a different market, then clearly I got to go where the money's at because I have responsibilities and everybody does, right? So shout out to Roger Craig, his family and his legacy, new stadium name over on Brady Street, formerly the Brady Street Stadium for all the high schools, now to officially be renamed Roger Craig Stadium. I think that's beautiful, beautiful. And dope. Also, too, I'm tired of everybody talking smack about my boy Mendoza, who's out at the Raiders. As you know, he is an Iowa famous football player. Ohio famous football player who did amazing things and is got drafted as a first round draft pick in the NFL draft. And I'm just excited to see what he does with the Raiders. I think that he is outstanding as a leader. I think he's displays good characteristics on and off the field. So as much as I know people are kind of, you know, raising an eyebrow, like, what's he really going to do? I'm wishing him the best. I'm sending all good vibes to him over there way out in L.A. And then Shador, I don't know what's going to happen with him, but I'm hoping that he continues to have this amazing trajectory. You know, he broke some history with the money that he's made and how much he's brought, you know, a younger energy to the sport, especially young, affluent blacks, you know, really locking in with football because now he's, of course, at Cleveland Brown. And then I just like, you know, how despite all the shakeups with ESPN and the sports world, you know, these young people who deserve to still be talked about and highlighted are getting that shine. You know what I'm saying? It's a lot going on right now. I think about when Cam Newton, before he became the Cam Newton that we have now, Podcast King. You know, Cam went through a lot during his career and his legacy, but he was definitely one of the best. But he was so charismatic and so just so outgoing and so high vibrational. He was always challenged, by the media because they wanted him to fit into a certain paradigm, and he just doesn't. Shout out to Cam Newton. That's two podcasts I was watching the other day. Also, shout out to 520 in the Morning. I was watching their podcast, too. I can't stand the new people that they've got on ESPN. I'm just going to put that out there. I don't like it. I don't get it. I don't know what we're doing with that. Why are we doing that? They're boring. Actually quite boring. So we need to get some black people back. It's okay. You guys made a mistake. Happens often. Bring some melanin back because whatever is going on over there is trash. Okay? Just going to put it right there. If you do want to watch a good podcast, it ain't about sports necessarily, but I love my brother's from the East Coast, Mano, Dave East, Jim Jones couple, one of the finest to ever do it. And then, of course, FABOLOUS, fabulous if you can't spell. They have Let's Rap About It podcast. Love it. They cuss a little bit, so it's not a kid-friendly. They talk a lot about sex, so it's not necessarily a kid-friendly one, but that joint is nice. So shout out to everybody at Let's Rap About It. They have an amazing female that's pretty much the headship behind developing that concept. So much love out to her, respectfully. She's a boss in the game, but I ain't going to be name-dropping her because, you know, women, we get a little weird about that. Like, don't be using my name to get your credibility up, girl. If y'all want to know who she is, Google it. 88.5, I'm DJ Potter. I'm going to take a brief break and get back. We talked a little bit about sports. Let's talk about some music when I come back. I don't know. I ain't feeling a lot of the new music. Maybe y'all could put me up on game. Before I heard, you know, some of the people I've been playing lately, I was asleep. I didn't know. So definitely let me know if there's some good music out there. Hit me up in the comments. Shout out to Constance, anybody that's checking in. I don't know why my live doesn't show me until after the fact who was on there. So definitely much love and appreciation to my support out there. So like I said, let's put something here on the rotation. I'm DJ Potter. This is 88.5. Take a brief break, and I'll be right back at the Talk of the Town. Don't go nowhere. Still a pop.

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0: 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I am here still until the hour of 7:30. If you're just now tuning in, at 7 o'clock on the dot and you are listening to KALA Radio. I'm here every Tuesday from 6 to 7:30 unless I get behind the gosh darn train, because that keeps happening to me. So forgive me, but it wasn't my fault. But yeah, the talk of the town, usually I have a guest in studio letting you know what's going on in their life and how they contribute to the local community as an entrepreneur, someone in the art scene, someone behind the scenes. I just love talking to a diverse group of people. I know Zay Williams is going to bless us with his presence. It was supposed to be today, but we had a little bit of, miscommunication. So I'm excited to tell him it's all good. He's welcome anytime he's ready to come and talk to us about all his amazing projects and what he's got going on. So again, shout out to everybody that's supporting me online. If you're tuned in on Facebook, it's Tiana Powder Washington. If you're in your car, of course, you're listening to 88.5. And then don't forget too, you can check me out online if you have to get off your FaceTime, and you can check me out at tunein.com and just listen to me in the background while you cut your vegetables and get ready for dinner tonight. So before I went to the break, I was talking a lot about sports. You know what I'm saying? Here on Smack, it's sports, music, art, culture, and all the kindness that I find along the way. So I was talking about one of my